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3: Man of the match.
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3: 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Ele ke yo.
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4: Man of the match.
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0: 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Uiwa kae?
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0: Oh, we were Baltimore.
4: Yeah, Baltimore, got any 11.
0: All right, yeah, Kabona, any 11. Relevant.
4: Yeah.
0: Awa, what love you, Tabo Seal? What love Tabo Seal?
4: Yeah, I go so Kujanian, I got Philip Way.
0: Yeah.
4: Aginaku, Papa Ragala, I retired.
0: I remember Rix,
4: All right. Oh, unya ka tsaba jela.
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0: Yeah.
7: Kidola isha segel load. Man of the match. 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
0: Yeah.
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0: Rale boa rea gola toben.
8: 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I gole. Tuele pele man of the match.
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0: Yeah.
8: Hey, man of the match. 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Coming wagemine.
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0: Le boga. 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
9: Man of the match.
0: Hey, look at na. 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Below mole to only be like I.
9: Today
0: when Romela Gamotian,
9: Gamotayo, but when I Gamotian.
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0: All right, Amakhato, re leboga tle. All right, re tloga re leboga. All right, re leboga. Hey, I push you check the jack click on. Go review your search. It's all late.
7: Jomela, Jomela, man of the match. 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
0: We work.
7: 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Joseph. 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
0: mesh.
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1: Withdrawal of both General Khan's applications will be captured or embodied in a court order hopefully later this afternoon. And as soon as that order has been issued, the commission will make its affidavits available to the media and to the public. So as matters stand, and in short, Major General Khan is set to appear before the commission on the 1st of July, and his testimony is key to the commission's work, given the very serious allegations which have been made against him.
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2: what is happening currently is that we've got employers who are budgeting not to comply, who say because our fines are not as harsh as we want them to be, then they are ready even to budget a million. If today we are going to fine him 200,000, the following month we are going to fine him 100,000, and then he knows in a year he can pay this million, and then he employs illegal foreign immigrants. That's how far they want to go. That's how bad things are well on the ground. They don't want to register them with UIF, with compensation fund, because they are illegal. They don't have documents. So it means they are saving money for themselves. They want to maximize profit.
0: Resa Logocheo Federation ya bašomi COSATU e ganane le mabarebare a gore go tšwa ka difate tsana ga ye ga ba fala di ba ba sa go molaong go ka se thuse go hlola di ba ka tsa meshomo federation e re 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
3: There has been this narrative that, you know, even if all the migrants left tomorrow, it doesn't mean there will be jobs for South Africans. I don't think that's necessarily true, because in those sectors, you know, you have retail, you have hospitality, those jobs would be. Young people, we have a problem with youth unemployment in this country, so I don't see a young person who would turn up their nose at a job.
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2: 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We feel your pain. 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That's why sometimes people are getting caught in this nonsense. But please, you took an oath. Mr. Station Commander, you know the police that are dirty in your station. Fix them. Fire them. Transfer them to other stations that are okay. Transfer them to Infra. Because every police there is okay with that nonsense that is happening there.
1: Balwela ditokelo ba re morero mogolo wa mogwanto wo. Ebe ile go romela molaetsa go mmusho gore ba dudi ba thoma go nyamishwa kudu ke seo ba se bona go bjalo ka go se tshee magato.
3: Yes, the president did speak yesterday telling us he's going to fix. But then I find it difficult to see why it's so difficult for him to fix the country. We are still saying it's a peaceful march. Reason is we can't stop it now because our president yesterday has spoken. We are still being oppressed. The action is not being taken. So we are saying today enough is enough. Up until the 30th, this thing will continue up until the 30th. And even if it takes beyond the 30th, we're still going to push it.
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2: 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The only thing that is letting us down is government. Government, they are in IDRC law, and most of them are actually in corruption with the illegal foreigners who are coming into our country. And so, transversal looking say as fast as possible.
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1: 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Evidence further shows that the three officials did not handle the evidence in accordance with SAPS national instructions, thereby compromising the crime scene. When Maphosho was further questioned about her assessments of the handling of the crime scene, she told the commission that while proper procedures should have been followed, the conduct of the officials did not amount to criminal behavior. 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
2: 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And as soon as that order has been issued, the Commission will make its affidavits available to the media and to the public. So as matters stand, and in short, Major General Khan is set to appear before the Commission on the 1st of July, and his testimony is key to the Commission's work, given the very serious allegations which have been made against him.
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3: But we hope the likes of mining, which accounts for just under 6% of our economy and was up 0.6% in Q1, will at least try to help. And also when it comes to consumer spending, which accounts for almost 60% of our economy, that will also help the situation, given that we've seen that inflation during that period was at least manageable a little bit low, and also in rates, you know, were still decent enough, meaning they were not yet increased. And the impact of this Iran war will only start to filter in Q2.
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4: What is happening currently is that we've got employers who are budgeting not to comply, who say because our fines are not as harsh as we want them to be, then they are ready even to budget a million. If today we are going to fine him 200,000, the following month we are going to fine him 100,000, and then he knows in a year he can pay this million, and then he employs illegal foreign immigrants. That's how far they want to go. That's how bad things are where on the ground. They don't want to register them with UIF, with compensation fund, because they are illegal. They don't have documents. So it means they are saving money for themselves. They want to maximize the location.
0: Mosadi wa ka kapa le boa yo go ya ka dipego a tla isa go bana ka tsa thobalano o filwe kotlo ya mengwage ma 20 kgolegong o be a lebane le dipharamolato tse ma 30 tharo tsa go tla isa bana ba 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
1: 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The accused are facing charges including premeditated murder and robbery with aggravating circumstances. Nkankanjingela for SABC News, Pretoria.
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2: 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Evidence further shows that the three officials did not handle the evidence in accordance with SAPS national instructions, thereby compromising the crime scene. When Maphosho was further questioned about her assessments of the handling of the crime scene, she told the commission that while proper procedures should have been followed, the conduct of the officials did not amount to criminal behavior. 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
3: but we hope the likes of mining, which accounts for just under 6% of our economy and was up 0.6% in Q1, will at least try to help. And also when it comes to consumer spending, which accounts for almost 60% of our economy, that will also help the situation, given that we've seen that inflation during that period was at least manageable a little bit low, and also in rates, you know, were still decent enough, meaning they were not yet increased. And the impact of this Iran war will only start to filter in Q2.
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4: The United States has left the World Health Organization. So that means coordinating information, sharing information across Mexico and Canada and the United States is a little more complicated than it used to be. We, though, are coordinating directly with the Pan American Health Organization, so we'll be able to receive information from them, which will pull in that data from Mexico and Canada, and then be able to share it directly with local and state partners.
0: Maphodisa a nyakisha ka polao ya batho ba bararo moraga tiragalo ya mothuntshano ya go tlhaga ka langa go la Cape Flats mo bošegong jwa go feta. 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
0: We are not there, Papa. 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Live with Kissy Jamoleta. Oh, God! Oh, God! Oh, God! Oh, God! Oh, God! Oh, God! Oh, God! Oh, God! Oh, God! Oh, God! Oh, God! Oh, God! Oh, God! Oh, God! Oh, God! Oh, God! Oh, God! Oh, God! Oh, God! Oh, God! Oh, God! Oh, God! Oh, God! Oh, God! Oh, God! Oh, God! Oh, God! Oh, God! Oh, God! Oh, God! Oh, Baleng adi papadi Litchford Mehala.
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1: 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The accused are facing charges including premeditated murder and robbery with aggravating circumstances. 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
2: Over 70 Zimbabwean migrants arrived in the border town of Beitbridge on a chartered bus. Some families with their young children said they fled the western Cape town of Mossel Bay, fearing for their safety. It followed violent attacks there, where dozens of shacks were set on fire. The police have not yet linked the violence to anti-migrant sentiment. Tensions have been rising in South Africa, ahead of one group's June 30 deadline for illegal migrants to leave the country. Ghana has already airlifted hundreds of its citizens, as several other countries prepare to evacuate those seeking to return home.
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2: 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If I was sent to Kutisha Solo Service, we chang a sick leave note or over a woman or some more what I was about. But it says all the talk as a level like a Tawaya, Mewako Catrack, a local fetching Gahona. The legislature of Anakadi sick leave ranchi, the Dira Mulung or more American one and a Solo Service, we chang toxic and hostile environment.
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2: I thought the president was walking a fine line on an issue that could potentially be tearing the country apart. And with the limited options that South Africa has, he, I think, did the correct things by identifying five key things that will be done. The announcement didn't come with much of the details, which we hope will be outlined in the very near future. It is a tricky option that government has taken, which basically means the deportation of undocumented foreign nationals. And we certainly hope that this is done in a way that is not the equivalent of how ICE operates in the U.S.
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3: 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I don't think that's necessarily true, because in those sectors, you know, you have retail, you have hospitality, those jobs would be. Young people, we have a problem with youth unemployment in this country, so I don't see a young person who would turn up their nose at a job.
1: United Democratic Movement, UDM, ka boripana, iri e tla netefatša gore palamente e fetiša lenaneo leo le nepilego go tlhapetša go kgatha tema ga bahlankedi ba mmušo ditabeng tša dipolotiki. 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
4: The framework which is suggested by the Public Service Commission should establish clear boundaries between political party activities and official state business. Should define what engagements are permissible, and in doing so ensure that there's transparency, provide equal access to information for all members of parliament.
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5: 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The allegations have unfolded during a period of exceptional pressure and political tensions surrounding the ICC. The United States imposed sanctions on Mr. Khan after he sought arrest warrants for the Israeli Prime Minister Benjamin Netanyahu and the former Israeli Defense Minister Yoav Gallant, linked to the war in Gaza.
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1: we really welcome the introduction of the specialized labor courts. As you will know that for deportation processes to be completed, we have to make sure that we arrest the person working with the police, and then we have to take them to a magistrate court, because that's what the law requires us to do. Only then we can then start effecting deportation, which means that we then carry a lot of costs in Lindela while still holding this person, taking them through the legal system. So those specialized immigration courts will help us a lot.
0: Ahmed Kafrada Foundation e re go ka nna go a tsoga lerole ge mmušo o ka palelwa ke go šogana le taba yeo ya go ama bafaladi bao ba sego molaong mo nonageng. 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
2: 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The announcement didn't come with much of the details, which we hope will be outlined in the very near future. It is a tricky option that government has taken, which basically means the deportation of undocumented foreign nationals. And we certainly hope that this is done in a way that is not the equivalent of how ICE operates in the U.S.
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3: 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It should define what engagements are permissible, and in doing so ensure that there's transparency, provide equal access to information for all members of parliament.
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4: timing, isn't it? Because it explains why there wasn't a furious response from Donald Trump, who had told Israel not to launch these strikes, and then we saw them happening. But he was obviously keen to make it clear who is calling the shots, or who he thinks is calling the shots in this relationship as well, because he also said to me about Benjamin Netanyahu, if I tell him to do something, he does it. So that's him making sure that that we know who he thinks is in charge in this relationship and in the Middle East.
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2: 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The kids that have just passed on, they are still very young. In fact, when we go to the educators of those learners, those who were teaching them as the class educators, they are very traumatized, and even the learner are very traumatized about the incidents. The educators themselves, on the first day, they couldn't accept it. They were just in tears.
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4: 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There are crocodiles and hippopotamus when they're using the drone to search down below the river splits into two. They say they'll start from where the river splits into two. They'll try to come back and check if the hippos have left and try to ask other department to assist.
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5: Evidence before the Matlanga Commission has shown that three officers, warrant officers Marumo Makhani and Steve Pakula, as well as Gauteng traffic official Samuel Mashaba, were the first officials on the scene of the Eritin drug interception. Evidence further shows that the three officials did not handle the evidence in accordance with SAPS national instructions, thereby compromising the crime scene. When Maphosho was further questioned about her assessments of the handling of the crime scene, she told the commission that while proper procedures should have been followed, the conduct of the officials did not amount to criminal behavior. I am Sibahle Mota in Pretoria.
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6: We really welcome the introduction of the specialized labor courts. As you know, that for deportation processes to be completed, we have to make sure that we arrest the person working with the police, and then we have to take them to a magistrate court, because that's what the law requires us to do. Only then we can then start effecting deportation, which means that we then carry a lot of costs in Lindela while still holding this person, taking them through the legal system. So those specialized immigration courts will help us a lot.
1: Taba kholo re hlogo ya sekolo sa primary sa Madabani ka ntle nyana ga le Richard province ya Limpopo gore ba tshushitse go hlokofala ga barutwana ba babedi ba o ele go bana ba lapala ete ba o go ya ka dipego ba bolailweng ke mma go bona ka mpholo re di gomela gona mo re bo share kopana gape ka iri ya le 12 go kwa tshedingwe.

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3: The situation itself is traumatic to both educators and to learners, especially to the learners who are just in the same class with them. The kids that have just passed on, they are still very young. In fact, when we go to the educators of those learners, those who were teaching them as the class educators, they are very traumatized, and even the learner are very traumatized about the incidents. The educators themselves, on the first day, they couldn't accept it. They were just in tears.
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4: We have done some inspections as of last week which are being done now in a joint manner between ourselves as Home Affairs including the SAPS as well as Labour. What we are doing is not that those operations must be done when we are there ourselves as deputy ministers, but they must be done even when we have left. We have given strict instructions that the teams must continue to work together. We'll be also be doing some more inspections also this week and the weeks to come to make sure that those who are in the country illegally are then deported to their various countries.
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5: these are household names when it comes to Chinese tech. They have briefly appeared on a list published in February in the lead up to President Trump's meeting with China's leader Xi Jinping, but this was abruptly withdrawn without explanation. Their reappearance doesn't constitute an automatic ban, but it forbids the US military from working with them and signifies a reputational blow to the companies. The Chinese embassy in Washington accused the US of overstretching the concept of national security.
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2: South Africa's gross domestic product increased by 0.5% in the first quarter of 2026 compared with the fourth quarter of 2025. The main industry that contributed to the increase was finance, real estate and business services. The finance, real estate and business services industry increased by 0.9%, contributing 0.2 percentage points to GDP growth. Household final consumption expenditure increased by 0.1%, contributing 0.1 percentage points to the total growth.
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3: 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So in a way, there's at least now we can see that there's capacity for countries to extract their foreign nationals who have fallen foul of the law. And that's something that through the Department of Home Affairs we will pursue as a government.
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5: But given the facts and the evidence in fact that was placed before you and the statements, there's no basis for that conclusion. You don't lay a basis for that conclusion, which is deeply problematic for this investigation. And maybe in fact it's because of those problems that there were no successful prosecutions of disciplinary proceedings, including against General Khan and Kadwa. It may be that your investigation is at the heart of that outcome.
1: Mapodisa thomile go nyakišiša go hlaselwa ga maloko a kereke ka Samora Machel go la Philippi ka Cape Flats. 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
6: According to reports, two armed suspects entered the church building and robbed the congregants of their personal belongings and a sound system belonging to the church before fleeing the scene. Anyone with any information about this incident can contact Crime Stop on 08600-10111.
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7: 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o tlo go website ya bona or o tlo nlata ko Facebook ng ya gam khane boxer Genfes in skukune ba tsiya di CV motho wa gona tswantse a ba le matric and willing to learn o tlo submit your CV ko shopong 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For more information, o tlo go website ya bona or o tlo nlata go Facebook ng yaka Department of Home Affairs Leon and le mshomo for a civic service clerk. 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For more information, o tlo go website ya bona or o tlo nlata go Facebook ng yaka. Motheletje na on Facebook I am Godfrey Pandega. Ke re thobela go locha thobela ke yona.
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2: 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That's where I have difficulties with these kind of questions. 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
4: It's still evolving. Yeah, more than 200 people are injured, hundreds of houses are affected, and the people are actually in the evacuation centers. So situation, it is very unclear. So at the moment, our team in the ground actually extending the assistance for the evacuation support, psychosocial support, the hot meal distribution, water, and the medicals.
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1: Was it uploaded on the 29th of April?
2: It was not.
1: When was it uploaded?
2: It was yesterday.
1: It was uploaded this morning at 20 to 9.
2: I'm advised it's a supplementary head that they found this morning, but the text note was uploaded last night in instruction. My pardon, English.
1: It is that compliance with the directive.
2: No.
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3: This kind of report, it falls under a critical error in our review SOPs, which has ability of affecting the case negatively. I am noting that on the opening paragraph does indicate that I have examined cartridge cases and bullets mentioning 3.1 to 3.4, 4.9, but when coming to the actual finding, 4.9 is not mentioned anywhere. It will mean that there is no link between the exhibits found in that vehicle with the other two scenes where other exhibits were found.
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4: 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That's where I have difficulties with these kind of questions. They seem not to be targeting that particular investigation.
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5: The overall crime 17 committee reported serious crimes have seen a decrease by 5,066 counts, which translate to 5.2% compared to the corresponding period last year, except for only two crimes, which are arson and commercial crime. 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
1: 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You must follow Tovela FM. Oh yeah, man.
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4: We've always said it that goalkeepers mature, mature with games, mature with experiences, mature with situations, and that has always been the thing, and that's why I say I think he's still got a good 3 years, 4 years where he's actually still going to compete. I mean, you look at Dennis Onyango, still 41, playing good football. So it's always for goalkeeping, like I said, is about how did he recover from that, and what did he learn from that? Did he take it as a knock, or did he say, look, this is something that's actually going to help me grow as a player? As a footballer, as a goalkeeper, and I think his mindset, obviously.
3: Re a tswela pele o mmea le go rolele tee le boradino ba go tshwana le Martinez o ileng radino wa maemo a pele mo nageng ya Argentina.
4: Look, I think Emi Martinez is going to obviously stand out again because he also has something to prove, obviously from winning the last one and doing really well. I think also if you look at maybe in Spain's number one, we'll always be up there. So I think from my side, and we also know the Germans are also good at that, so we probably will look. But I always want to look at also the smaller countries and their goalkeepers and just to see what they're about. So they also always shine because they have a lot more work to do, I suppose, in the tournament itself.
3: Orlando Pirates ba lokolotse baraluki ba bane go akaretswa Sipho Mbule, Tshofatso Mabasa, Karim Kemvido le Gilberto gome ba ngwalisitse baraluki ba baswa go akaretsa Zibangani Izulu wa setlhopha sa Richards Bay le yena Lungu wa setlhopha sa Sewelele. 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
1: 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So we don't know what transpired or what happened for her to take that decision to take the kids' life. So far, I didn't want to ask a lot about what happened and what is going on currently, but what I know, since they separate, that they just communicate about the kids.
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3: This kind of report, it falls under a critical error in our review SOPs, which has ability of affecting the case negatively. I am noting that on the opening paragraph does indicate that I have examined cartridge cases and bullets mentioning 3.1 to 3.4, 4.9, but when coming to the actual finding, 4.9 is not mentioned anywhere. It will mean that there is no link between the exhibits found in that vehicle with the other two scenes where other exhibits were found.
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4: Since seizing power in 2021, the Taliban rulers in Afghanistan have imposed restrictions on women, including a dress code, based on their strict interpretation of Islamic law. Women must be completely covered when they leave home, including a face covering. 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
1: 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I also learned that it was no longer same quantity collected from scene. Instead, the block of bricks was less by over 100 in number.
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2: It is a shock and a concern that we've discovered bones and skulls in this illegal dumping site within our community. But what is of great concern is that someone decided to dump here illegally at this site. This is a serious matter, and we are going to take it up. We are always encouraging cleanliness in this community, and people need to be educated about illegal dumping.
0: Go sa le bjalo maphodisa ga se a tlhwantšha maikutlo semmušo. 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
7: 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It's unfortunate that the whole team is not here, but majority, 75% of the team is here. So I think that's what also gives us that there's a light, you know, and there's energy. That's, you know, 75 of the players are here. Yeah, it's great. It's been amazing. And also to be given this opportunity, I guess with the class, that is privilege, you know, to get such things. And we are grateful, you know, we are grateful. And we thank everyone who's been involved that you guys are here as well, you know, in a foreign country. It shows the support. And also the squad that is playing, we're supporting them all the way.
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13: Ah, yeah. Tabela FM, house number 66. I didn't know that Tabela FM is going to be if it is, say, I can't wait to see you. Hashtag, house number 66, if it is. So, when you go to the house, you're going to be able to get out of here. You're going to be able to get out of here. You're going to be able to get out of here. You're going to be able to get out of here. You're going to be able to get out of here. SMS ya go tsama ka lentjule ntlo maina gago le go rudula kae go 45849 ke 45849 go mo fema ba ka gore ke ka lebaka lang re sentse go tloga shangwa kong wa gago o ka ithopela 66000 rand parisha no ye tsola ka lebedi la di 30 June 2026 gona le mabaka le di pielano parisha no ye e tla go wena ka thego go tswa go Starlight Entertainment hashtag Tobel FM 66
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2: 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I asked why I should do that and for what purpose. The CIA guy said that I will get a bag and they will facilitate for me to get a promotion at work if I help Major General Khan.
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3: It is a shock and a concern that we've discovered bones and skulls in this illegal dumping site within our community. But what is of great concern is that someone decided to dump here illegally at this site. This is a serious matter, and we are going to take it up. We are always encouraging cleanliness in this community, and people need to be educated about illegal dumping.
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4: The community of Samora Marshall are very shocked about this incident and they are scared now. I think last month the CPF and the SARPS of Samora Marshall, they did a program where they invited churches and pastors to just pray for the community of Samora Marshall to bring peace in terms of what is happening in daily basis, crime, robbery. So I'm very disappointed now.
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5: The Somali government says that despite various diplomatic efforts, it's failed to secure Omar Atan's participation in the tournament. He'd been set to become the first Somali referee to officiate at a World Cup. He was stopped at Miami International Airport. Somalia is among a number of countries affected by travel restrictions introduced by President Trump's administration. The Somali government has described Atan as a source of national pride. The U.S. gave no reasons for its decision.
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3: 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The absence of dedicated fit-for-purpose leadership has been at the center of this painful decline.
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4: 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The real test will be whether this board is empowered and resourced to restore services, rebuild infrastructure, protect jobs, improve working conditions, and place the South African Post Office on a sustainable developmental path.
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6: The overall crime 17 committee reported serious crimes have seen a decrease by 5,066 counts, which translate to 5.2% compared to the corresponding period last year, except for only two crimes, which are arson and commercial crime. Out of nine provinces, Gauteng accounts to 26% of the country's 17 community reported crimes.
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6: Looking into the sexual offense as a category, rape decreased by 202 counts, which translate to 9.9%, and sexual assault increased by 5.2%. 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For the quarter under review, we had 1,287 cases. These cases were presented before court, where 128 sexual offenders were sentenced to combined 19 life terms and 109 years imprisonment.
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7: 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You know, it will start first with illegal immigration, next time it will be about tribe, and the next thing it will be something else. And we don't need to have to continue to continue to observe and do nothing about this type of actions which sometimes borders on hatred.
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14: 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So yes, as a province, we tabile kagolo ka hore launch ye ya lena kapave ibile eMpumalanga. So the rollout plan it has been activated as we speak. Facilities that were selected, Rafa, the Lena Kapave injection to

0: We targeted the prioritized populations like the TVET colleges. So we are busy doing the campaigns through our health education about the lenacapavir injection. So we are also doing AMA radio slots where we educate our community about lenacapavir and availability of lenacapavir in some of the clinics here in Mpumalanga. So we had a meeting with different stakeholders where we presented the lenacapavir injection, stakeholders including the mayor in all the sub-districts of Mpumalanga, as well as ward councillors. So we believe they will also assist us in giving education to the communities or lenacapavir. It's available in selected facilities. So as we all know, lenacapavir is an injection of HIV. Yeah, if you want more to or allowing HIV negative, and then you have already in the year. Thank you.
1: Rebe re kwile gore pele o ihlabela yona tshwana ye o swanetse gore o dirwe diteko tsa HIV go khontisha gore ka nnete nnete ga ona yona twatsi ya HIV ke nnete taba yo.
0: Yes, before re kavulela gore motho o eligible for lenacapavir, re tshwanetse re mo test for HIV. So if you test for HIV, require you are HIV negative. Remember, lenacapavir ki injection yago tivela HIV. Meaning, if already unali HIV, rekase go feel lenacapavir lo fa di ARVs. So lenacapavir fa fela muti a testang require u HIV negative.
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0: 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So it means e re e tlhabile today ke June, re tlo counter 6 years, and then we offer return date after 6 years. It will be December. Then move back to December, and then we will have another jab. Yeah, lenacapavir. But before 6 months, the life we are couple of value. We are now back after 4 weeks. We can reverse check. Hurry, you got very wrong. And then so we will have a return date. We will be after 6 months. So before we fell in a couple of the privilege or retomaka or test HIV, so another criteria to go to 35 kg and above.
1: Okay. 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
0: 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And remember, or the side effects. 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It depends on a person. 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But all those things after a few days they are disappear. Otherwise, Marari advisor, the patients are

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0: 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So we believe and we are happy and we are delighted hore with this lenacapavir, if the patients zarina dika understand the importance of this lenacapavir and they will respond positively but clinicking for HIV test and for the injection, the risk of new HIV infections ditlo ya fase in Mpumalanga re ka se sa bona di infections tsa HIV tsediswa and then dira gore le youth ya rena itlo ba ile protected from HIV our pregnant women as well dira gore e ba imile ba ka sa ba le buthata ba gore ba o kra gore ba ba kraya HIV throughout the pregnancy which poses a risk go ngwana o a sali mpeng ya mmage. So it will reduce those risks and then as a province tra gore we are going to reach the goal of HIV free generation by 2030. Remember we na le goal as a province as South Africa or by 2030 we want HIV free generation. So we want all people who are on HIV treatment to be suppressed and then they remain in care. So those who are HIV negative, they must get the PrEP, the lenacapavir injection, so that they remain HIV negative. By so doing, it means there will be no transmission of HIV from one person to another. So we will win the goal. By 2030, we won't have any new HIV infections. Then South Africa is free from HIV.
1: Re mo gokaganyo wa motjwa o swere ka go gorwa maphelo mererong ya HIV le AIDS le malwetse a go fetela ka mogwa wa thobalano seleteng sa Bushbuck Ridge ka Mpumalanga mme Kulane Tlhabane re lebole go boledišana le nna re re le ka moso tlhe
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3: While we may not settle that age-old debate about who makes the better one, I'm confident that the conversations begun in this forum will continue over a glass of wine in those vineyards. There's perhaps no better example of value addition in agriculture than in a bottle of wine, where generations of expertise, innovation, craftsmanship, and entrepreneurship come together in a product that tells the story of a place and a people. And that ultimately is what this forum is about. It's about bringing together the people, the ideas, the technologies and investments that can help both of our countries unlock greater value from agriculture, create jobs, strengthen food security, and build more resilient rural economies.
1: Rofa foramo ye matla dinagatse ka bobedi di signile kwano.
3: This memorandum of understanding provides the framework for a long-term cooperation across a wide range of areas, including research and innovation, digital agriculture, agricultural mechanization, extension services, sanitary and phytosanitary measures, seed development, soil health, agro-processing, and technology transfer. Importantly, what the MOU will establish today is a joint working group that will ensure that today's commitments that we make to each other translate into practical action.
1: Tuna ya ja temo ya Italy, Francesca Lolo Brigetta, o re ba ikemiseditse go aga go dimogatswa lano yeo e setse go itile le go abelana tsebo.
4: Italy boasts advanced technologies in agriculture mechanization, precision agriculture and irrigation, and can support the development of the South African agricultural sector by promoting sustainable growth. This business forum is a concrete platform to explore the prospects for collaboration between our production systems. With the strength of its entrepreneurial network and the excellence of its technologies in the agro-industry, agricultural mechanization, energy and water management sector.
1: Biro ye irulagantswe ke ra ditaba wa SABC News. 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
1: We don't have any other South Africa. This is the only one. Work with what God has blessed us with.
2: My head.
1: I promise you, everything will be okay. Trust in the leadership that is in the country, especially we have kings like myself. Please have trust in the Zulu king. Let us work together. Need peace and stability in the country, and that we support our president.
2: My head.
1: Everything that he does.
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3: The Criminal Act to hire an undocumented foreign national or illegal foreign immigrant in our country. We are breaking our labor laws, we are breaking our immigration laws. So anyone, any employer or any citizen of the Republic who hire an undocumented foreign national is committing a crime. The labor laws are very clear that whoever who comes to work in South Africa must be legal, must be documented, but also must be bringing a skill that we don't have in our country.
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1: 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Stopa has a well, the club and the coach have decided to mutually part ways. The coach has decided, he wants to pursue other things, and the club agreed to let him go.
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1: 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So 2026, so he still had other things that he needed to be doing. So some of those things, some advice on how to proceed because he had already initiated some of the processes. So there was no, you know, ill feelings toward between the two parties. It's just that now we just felt hori, you know, he needed to do other things, and yeah. The departure was quite amicable.
0: Ke ke ga ntshi mo ile gore ba tlatlhang le ga o gana le ditlopa ele ka baka la gore stopa se be se lebeletse taba ya dipoelo e tse le gore nge a lena ma di khotso fa tsa stopa go le ka mogolo gore 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
1: Not at all. Like I said, Jorge, Nerum Fili 3 years. And in those 3 years, it was more than just who promoter for Pahore Seco PSL. So there was a greater project. Jarobla Jorge, Amatax, as a shop, is not just one team. It's an entire club. We have about 23 teams. That includes Basadi, that includes my students, that includes academy, so on and so forth. So that was part of the bigger picture that he was involved in. So and Gagori coaching style Sarare was a little bit different from our previous coach. So we find ourselves or we are in a transition period. So there wasn't pressure on him to promote the team, but obviously we put measures in place and we get him the necessary resources for him to be able to achieve that. But that was not ultimately the goal for the season. The goal was for him to adjust and to put a squad together and ngore it will push our rebe competitive going forward. So yes, the results were not forthcoming. Yes, we find ourselves in a position ngore arena go dipona go yona, but that was not a leading factor at all.
0: Ka gore ba tlele technical team ya gago o dira galang ka bo le bona namile le ya go gana le bona le tla ka technical team e ntse e feleleng
1: no ke tshisa gore in football it's a norm gore the coach brings his own technical team mara ga le ka level la technical team ya rena we maintained a majority of our technical staff utile. And then the only person who long gore o motlisitse was the assistant coach Machete Muloto. So he is still around. So nothing else has changed more technical team in yarena.
0: Le tshiki le thomile go nya kana la motlhatsi na le nya ka o maitemogelo go ba le yo nya ka motlhatsi le re ka gona go tsa Amatax go itisa go betwe Premiership.
1: As a team and obviously as a university, we don't want overnight success. What we want is to lay a good foundation for us to have longevity and sustainability in elite football, which is the PSL. So, in terms of Hoheta, another coach, it's going to have to be a well thought out process. Somebody Olyon Kore, they understand the environment, their university, they understand Hore, my students' arena are our primary client. And then we also have a responsibility towards development of our students in as much as we are a professional entity, because we are an institution of higher learning. So there's a greater picture, if on the level, just beyond or a first team must get promotion to the PSL. Yes, that is the ultimate goal. That is what we want. As the University of Pretoria, we are competitive. We want to be the best in everything that we do. We have to look at the bigger picture of the club above and beyond Sona Stopa Sarna's first team.
0: gona gore gore motlhatlhwa le no moswa ke ena a tlo ke nyakelang baraloki a re tlo bona university ke nyakela baraloki.
1: No, the coach is always in charge. At the University of Pretoria Football Club, we are not a club where we sign a coach the player, depending on the philosophies and the agreements between the coach and the club. The coach is fully responsible for the types of players that he wants, that he feels to fulfill his philosophy. So as a club, as club management, we don't interfere in any of that. So as long as that philosophy and his selection patterns suit our objectives as a team, as a club, you have to give our development players a chance, we have to give our students a chance as well, then we're more than happy to allow the coach to absolutely compile his own team.
0: Are you serving an or no? CV is a manga movie. Can I know a video about Ariana when I get to Russia development?
1: It's natural. As soon as who announced your coach has a low order, ADCB digital said that. But both the management just stopper is a Kopana so that they can give direction as to what is the way forward. At this moment, I'm not in a position to can respond to that question. We will still be given guidance. You will remember gore nigona le process eba elateteng re go tlo getiwa yena coach Kopo as the outstanding candidate season before. So perhaps they could go back to the same candidates that were part of that process. Perhaps they could maintain the same technical team, or maybe they can invite other CVs to come in. Kagore season go on ifela, so go sana le nakwana ya a couple of weeks before toma pre-season for the board to be able to look at other coaches and a suitable candidate to carry on the project.
0: Memosone ere ke tsena ke go leboge re lakala tsa mathlatlo le matlhogono le tlhopa sa Amatax.
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2: Following the withdrawal of Major General Feroz Khan's second urgent application to the High Court, it was officially struck off the roll today. Last month, police seized his electronic devices following his arrest for the possession and alleged dealing of illicit precious metals. His devices were then handed over to the Madlanga Commission of Inquiry to be used as evidence in their investigations. Major General Khan has since been summoned by the commission and is due to testify on the 1st of July. Sasha Naidu, SABC News, Johannesburg.
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3: For the stability and for the sake of this country, because we don't have any other South Africa. This is the only one. Work with what God has blessed us with.
4: My head.
3: I promise you, everything will be okay. Trust in the leadership that is in the country, especially with kings like myself. Please have trust in the Zulu King. Let us work together. Peace and stability in the country, and that we support our president.
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2: 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Gross injustice, just an example of decisions that are taken without due consideration of its overall impact, and just pursuing a narrow agenda of just removing, addressing the emissions without understanding the totality of the impact.
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4: Following the withdrawal of Major General Feroz Khan's second urgent application to the High Court, it was officially struck off the roll today. Last month, police seized his electronic devices following his arrest for the possession and alleged dealing of illicit precious metals. His devices were then handed over to the Madlanga Commission of Inquiry to be used as evidence in their investigations. Major General Khan has since been summoned by the commission and is due to testify on the 1st of July. Sasha Naidu, SABC News, Johannesburg.
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5: 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So we don't know what transpired or what happened for her to take that decision to take the kids' life. So far, I didn't want to ask a lot about what happened and what is going on currently. 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

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Go shake your reflection to Robin Zilkan and Massa Pedipedi, Richard Irina Pele, Fala Pelagayo, Narvilico Shache, Ro Amarito Cacho, Nartumilo Cachona, Go Shahoja, the Whispers are a lady, Yer Tumilo Cayona, Ichago John Lennon, Aitlawana are a woman. 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
7: Good morning, man of the match. 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